0: time at Doak Walker after one quarter and a lengthy power out. They might want to plug the lights. Unplug the lights again. It's a nasty in Florida State right now. Right? Closing
1: time. It is the Odd Couple. Putting a bow on this holiday weekend, Labor Day night.
2: Number six.
1: Magic City Monday. I enjoyed all 6 hours on the radio today. Kerry Rhodes for the first 3 hours with Dan Patrick enjoying Martin Weiss here on the Odd Couple. Kelvin will be back tomorrow. We'll be in full effect, Alex, right? Are you back tomorrow?
3: I'll be here all week, Rob.
1: Yep.
3: We don't quit around here.
1: No, no, no. We'll all be back.
3: We actually care, unlike Rob G. Kelvin.
1: Yeah, okay. And I should say, make sure if you missed any of today's show, be sure to check out the podcast. Just search Odd Couple wherever you get your podcast. 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
4: Draymond.
1: That's right. This is fun, informative, and we have pushback. It's a podcast. There it is, Alex. We have a podcast with pushback. 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
3: the real PP.
1: That's right. You down with PPP? You know me. That's right. All right. It is last call time here on The Odd Couple. This is the

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2: Underwood takes the snap. Now they rush four. Back to pass. Back at his own 40. He's going to let it go. This one's coming down in the end zone. It is caught! Touchdown! Wolverines! Touchdown! Touchdown!
3: Are you serious?
2: Absolute miracle!
3: Are you serious?
4: Courtesy of Michigan Sports Network. The 13 points the fewest Michigan has scored in a non-conference home game against an unranked opponent since scoring 10 to Utah in 2014 when Kyle Whittingham was the head coach. Yes, Todd?
5: And what's the Western Michigan call? Call the police. We've been robbed, folks.
4: Bryce Underwood rushed for a touchdown, threw for another. He passed for 170 yards, 47 of the 170 came on the final play. Everybody searching for ways to save on insurance? 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Gus in L.A. Good morning, Gus. What do you have for me today?
6: Good morning, Mr. Patrick. Hope you and the boys had a great extended weekend. Happy opening NFL week to all those that celebrate. Well, best of the weekend.

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0: Swing and a miss for strike three. It's number 13 in six perfect innings. What a day for Emmett Sheehan here in Sacramento.
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2: 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The Los Angeles Dodgers meet the Sugarland Space Cowboys, AAA affiliate of the Houston Astros, an incredibly consequential series. With 2 weeks remaining in the regular season between the two teams tied for first place in the second half standings vying for a playoff bid. Both teams are 39-24 in the half. The Comets 80-57 overall, Space Cowboys 71-66. The Comets have won 9 straight in 10 of their last 11 games. A chance for just the third ever double-digit winning streak in the team's Bricktown era tonight. Sugarland winning 3 of 4 after they had gone through a bit of a bumpy patch. Left-hander Cole Irvin, the Comets anchor, will be on the mound tonight. Takes on right-hander Ryan Weiss of the Space Cowboys. Our first pitch coming up at 6:05. Here on the On Deck Show, we take a look back at Sunday. Comets polishing off a sweep of the Round Rock Express, a final score of 3-1. We'll hear from Comets pitcher Charlie Barnes, and then we get you ready for today with these starting lineups. So the Comets on Sunday finish out their series in Round Rock with a 3-1 win. Both teams did not have much going at the plate. First 5 innings, no one even had a man reach scoring position as the team combined for just 2 hits in that time. Comets would strand 2 men on in the 6th. The Express had runners at the corners, 1 out in the bottom of the 6th inning. After fly out to shallow center, they tried a double steal, but the lead runner thrown out at home kept it scoreless moving to the 7th inning when the Comets had the bases loaded, 2 out and Zach Earhart at the plate. 1-0 pitch. Swing and a line drive into left field. Base hit, going to score at least Kim. Here comes Miller. Newell to third. Zach Earhart gives the Comets the lead with a 2-run single with 2 outs in the 7th. It's 2-0. Stayed 2-0 until the 9th inning when Earhart came up again, had another RBI single, extending the lead to 3-0. So the Comets pitching staff have been dominating all week and are on the brink of yet another shutout, but the Express made some noise in the bottom of the 9th inning. They got a leadoff walk, but the next 2 batters retired. After that, a single by Jonah Bride, then an RBI double by Aaron Zavala. First extra base hit in 3 games for the Express. So the Express had the tying runs in scoring position, potential winning run of the plate, but Yermin Rosario able to strike out Caber Rodriguez. As the Comets hang on for a 3-1 win. 3 runs, 6 hits, 1 error, and 10 left on for the Comets. 1 run, 5 hits, no errors, and 6 left on for the Express. Ronan Kopp, the winning pitcher, going to 5-3. Mark Church, the loss, falls to 3-2. Rosario, his 3rd save. Game was played in 2 hours, 33 minutes, 4,247 the attendance. It's the second time since the 6-game series format introduced in 2021. Oklahoma City wins all 6 games over an opponent. And again, it was the pitching staff leading the way, just 14 runs allowed in those 6 games. When we come back, we'll talk with Comets pitcher Charlie Barnes. This is Oklahoma City Comets Baseball presented by Courtyard by Marriott, Oklahoma City downtown.
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2: Welcome back to the On Deck Show. Alex Friedman, pleased to be joined with Charlie Barnes today. Charlie, another great start for you on Saturday there in Round Rock. First of off, just take us kind of what you felt was working best for you in that ball game.
3: I thought I threw the ball well. I was really pleased with one of the goals or emphasis of last week for me was to do a little better job of getting ahead. And we did a really, really good job at it. I think we were like 16 out of 17 first pitch strikes. So I thought, you know, just getting ahead and some count leverage and then executing when I was in those good pitcher's counts.
2: Really, the last month or so since you've returned to the team, it's been zero after zero after zero out there for you. Has there been any recent adjustments or anything you've been doing a little bit different lately that's led to that?
3: Nothing crazy. I think the biggest thing is my season's just been a little crazy with the up and down. You know, I've gone stretches where I didn't pitch for a while between being up and down. And so kind of just getting back in a routine, getting back in like a regular scheduled, you know, outings, bullpens, throwing. I think that's been the biggest difference.
2: Well, you led into one of my other questions. Yeah, it has been anything but a routine season for you. Again, between two organizations, going up, coming back, option, DFA'd, coming back, you name it, you've done it this year. Because of that challenge, without the routine, what are some of the things you really have to be mindful of to try and make it as stable as possible during those stretches?
3: I think the biggest thing is just understanding that at the end of the day, when it's your turn to pitch, no matter where you are, whether you're up, down, new org, wherever, you just got to go compete. So really trying to toss out any excuse, I haven't thrown, or I was on a plane, or at the end of the day, just go compete. The more you can kind of focus on, like, all right, what do I need to do to make sure I feel good, whether it's in your prep work, your throwing, whatever, before the game? You know, just make sure you're ready to get the job done when you get out there, and whatever role that may be.
2: Speaking of prep work, you threw a bullpen earlier today. Again, we're 2 weeks left in the season. It's hot as hell.
3: Yes.
2: What are some of maybe the things you have to adjust in terms of the workload, whether it is in the bullpen or doing the stuff in the training room and in the weight room?
3: I think the biggest thing right now, especially for me with how hot it is the volume in the bullpens. You know, you maybe cut 5 or 10 pitches off where you maybe throw 25, 30 a little earlier in the year. It's more of a 15 or 20 now.
2: And that's Comets pitcher Charlie Barnes. When we come back, we'll have today's starting lineups as Oklahoma City Comets on deck, presented by Courtyard by Marriott, Oklahoma City downtown.
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2: Here today's starting lineups for the visiting Sugarland Space Cowboys. Leading off in right field is Zach Hall. Pascal Ferreras, the shortstop, batting second. Batting third in left field, Joey Loperfido. Colin Price is the catcher, batting fourth. Cannon Biggio, second baseman, batting fifth. Batting sixth at first base is Zach DiCenzo. Batting seventh, the center fielder, Jake Myers. Jason Schiavone, the designated hitter, batting eighth. And batting ninth, Raynell Delgado. He's at third base. Starting pitcher for the Space Cowboys is right-hander Ryan Weiss. For the Comets, leading off, back with the team in center field is Alec Thomas. Zach Earhart's in right field, he'll bat second. James Tibbs, the third, designated hitter, batting third. Ryan Ward's at first base and bats fourth. Ryan Fitzgerald, the third baseman, batting fifth. Batting sixth, the second baseman, Hyesung Kim. Batting seventh, at shortstop is Noah Miller. Batting eighth, the left fielder, Chris Newell. And batting ninth in catching is Chadwick Trump. The pitcher for the Comets tonight, left-hander Cole Irvin. So again, the Comets and the Space Cowboys tied with 12 games remaining. This is the first of six games against each other. The teams also have split their first 12 games against each other in the half. And the head-to-head in within the half is the first tiebreaker. So again, a very important series between the Comets and the Space Cowboys as we get ready to start tonight. Final home series of the year. Again, we appreciate you tuning in, but if you have a chance to come out and support the Comets the rest of this week, please make sure you come and do so. We'd love to have you join us at Chickasaw Bricktown Ballpark. We'll be back with tonight's first pitch. This is Oklahoma City Comets Baseball, presented by Courtyard by Marriott, Oklahoma City downtown.
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1: 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And the accounts and descriptions of this game may not be disseminated without the express written consent of the Oklahoma City Comets in Major League Baseball.
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12: Swings and hits one hard, deep to right and gone. This game is tied. Alex Freeland's second home run of the night is a three-run blast with one out of the ninth.
1: The Oklahoma City Comets are on the air.
12: Swinging a ground ball to the right side. Got the ear to Freeland for one. On to first. Double play and ball game over. On the fourth double play, turned by the Comets, they'll win this one as Phillips induces a ground ball double play with the bases loaded.
1: Today's game is brought to you by Courtyard by Marriott, Oklahoma City, downtown. And now, with the call of today's game, here's the voice of the Oklahoma City Comets, Alex Friedman.
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10: of the Los Angeles Dodgers meet the Sugarland Space Cowboys, AAA affiliate of the Houston Astros. Both teams tied for first in the second half. 12 games remaining entering tonight. Six of them against each other beginning this evening. Both at 39 and 24 in the half. Comets a league best 80 and 57 overall. The Space Cowboys 71 and 66. On the season, teams have played each other 18 times overall this year. Comets 11 and 7, but in the second half, it is 6 to 6. Comets entering today having won 9 in a row. Second time they've done that in about a month. They've also won 10 of their last 11 games. Sugarland winners of 3 of 4. Entering tonight's contest, left-hander Cole Irvin, tonight's starting pitcher for the Comets, 26 starts. It's the most starts by an Oklahoma City pitcher since 1999. 11-7 with a 3.33 ERA to lead the PCL. Under 24 in the third inning, 60 runs, 46 earned on 128 hits, 50 walks against 76 strikeouts. Opponents batting 265. Will be Zach Cole, Pascal Ferreras, Joey Loperfido here in the top of the first inning for the Space Cowboys. So Zach Cole, the overall number is 195, 7 over, and 20 RBI, but he is starting to find it. Five-game hitting streak in which he's 7 of 18 with 5 extra base hits. He's homered in 3 of the last 4. And on Sunday at home against Reno, 2 for 3, a homer to double. He'll bat left the pitch. Swings, hits a ground ball right side. Kim Abel, a backhand, set his feet, throw to first in time. And a first pitch out to begin tonight's game. 101 degrees at first pitch here on September the 8th here at Chickasaw Bricktown Ballpark. Winds are blowing out towards left field at 8 miles an hour under partly cloudy skies. Base is empty for Pascal Ferreras, hitting 326, homers, 41 RBI, in for the right side. First pitch from Irvin. It'll be a little bit outside for ball one. Ferreras on to Sunday, 2 for 3. With a home run. Hit a couple of home runs against Reno. One ball and no strikes to Ferreras, the pitch. He'll swing at a line drive at left field, the base hit. Newell will field and toss it in, a one-out single for Ferreras. Outfield left to right for the Comets going Chris Newell, Alec Thomas, and Zach Earhart at third base. Ryan Fitzgerald, the shortstop, Noah Miller. At second base, Haesung Kim, the first baseman, Ryan Ward. And the catcher is Chadwick Trump. Joey Loperfido, the hitter. Batting 286, 3 home runs, 28 RBI. Left-handed bat, the pitch. Swing and a miss for strike one. Loperfido 0 for 4 on Sunday. Sugarland and the Comets both coming off wins by identical 3-1 scores on Sunday. The 0-1 swings and fouls it off. Comets winning all 6 games in Sugarland. The Space Cowboys a split with Reno, lost the first 2 games, but won 3 of the last 4, including each of the last 2. No balls, 2 strikes to Loperfido. He's also played 39 games with Houston this year. Miller shading to the middle. 0-2 from Irvin. Swings it. It's a fly ball to shallow left field. Newell coming over. So is Thomas. It's Thomas calling for it and making the catch. Two out of the first. Comets in their blue jerseys tonight. OKC across the front in blue letters outline in light blue. Sweeping baseball makes up the shape of the C. Light blue stripes on the sleeves and the collar. Blue numbers outlined in light blue on the back. White pants, light blue hats with dark blue brims. And OKC with blue letters on the front. Colin Price, the batter. Hitting 217, 17 home runs. He'll bat right the pitch. Called for strike one with a cutter. Now Price has homered in 3 straight games entering tonight. 1-4 with a home run on a Sunday. Sugarland hitting 3 solo home runs. There are 3 runs against Reno. They hit 8 home runs over the final 2 games of that series. Here's the pitch. It's a foul ball out of play back to the right of the plate. Price 4-9 in the final 3 games of that series. Again with a home run every game. Runner on with 2 out here in the first inning. Nothing into the count to Price. Kimmel shade to the middle. Left side of the infield currently covered in the shadows. The pitch from Irvin. Down and outside of the changeup. Here with the earlier start. And for the right side infielders and right fielder, the sun is a bear to deal with for the first few innings. Early start tonight because of the 12:05 start tomorrow afternoon. Here's the 1-2. Price will take a curveball for strike three and end the inning. So Cole Irvin with his first strikeout of the night to cap a scoreless first. No runs, a hit, one left. Heading to the bottom of the inning, there's no score. 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
10: Top of the first inning, scoreless game. Right-hander Ryan Weiss is tonight's starting pitcher for the Space Cowboys. 11 start, 20th overall appearance, 3-4 with a 6.64 ERA and 59 and two-thirds innings. First pitch to Alec Thomas is swung on a miss for strike one. Thomas hitting .294, 10 overs, 44 RBI with OKC. Recently designated for assignment, cleared waivers now. He could have elected free agency, but decided to stay in the organization and rejoin the Comets. 0-1 to Thomas. Here's the pitch. Swing and a miss for strike two. Last game with OKC was 1-for-5 on Friday night. The night before that, last Thursday, go-ahead two-run homer in the ninth inning in Round Rock. Again, all those six wins for the Comets. For them, decided a final at-bat. The pitch is down and inside from Weiss for ball one. Thomas Earhart Tibbs here in the bottom of the first inning. For Ryan Weiss, first start since August 16th. Coming off three solid innings out of the bullpen last Wednesday at home against Reno. The pitch is swung at line, right side, foul, out of the reach of DiCenzo. 1-2 to Thomas. Those hit safely in each of his last eight games with OKC. And looked like he might have broke his bat. The Space Cowboys in what they call their Vice Blue jerseys tonight. Sky blue jerseys with navy numbers on the front right side. Space Cowboy head on the front left side. Navy numbers on the back. Gray pants. Navy hats with teal brims. Comets trying to get their first 10-game win streak since May of 2023. Will it just be the third winning streak of 10-plus games in the team's Bricktown era? 1-2 to Thomas. Here's the pitch from Weiss. He'll swing. It's a foul tip for strike three. So welcome you inside the broadcast booth. Alex Reben, so glad he could join us. And again, it is not too often you get games of this significance this late in the season. As the two teams tied for first place begin a series here at Chickasaw Bricktown Ballpark. So hopefully a lot of good baseball in store for us this week. As Zach Earhart will be the batter in for the right side. First pitch up and in. Earhart batting .281, 19 home runs and an 89 RBI. Drove in all three runs for the Comets on Sunday. Broke a scoreless tie with a two-run single the seventh and an RBI single the ninth. Finished 2-for-3. The pitch swung out and fouled back. No score in the bottom of the first inning. Earhart had been just 3 of 28 in his previous six games. So the Comets in that Round Rock series scored a total of 29 runs in the six games, batted 224, 51 hits in all, seven homers. Here's the pitch. Swinging a hard ground ball. That's through into left field for base hit. I like the top of this inning. First man retired before a hit by the next. Outfield left to right for the Space Cowboys, going Joey Loperfido, Jake Myers, and Zach Cole. Raynell Delgado at third base. The shortstop, Pascanel Ferreras. At second base, Kevin Biggio. First baseman, Zach DiZenzo. And the catcher, Colin Price. Runner off for James Tibbs, the third. Batting 291, 28 homers, 98 RBI. In from the left side. First pitch from Weiss. Going to miss high for ball one. Tibbs 0 for 5 on Sunday. 6 of 27 with a home run in the Round Rock series. That was a game-tying home run in the ninth inning on Friday night. Here's the 1-0. Outside of those six wins, four in games the Comets either trailed or were tied after eight innings. Included three extra inning wins. First time since 2016 to play three extra inning games in the same series. 2-0 to Tibbs. There's the pitch. That is high. Weiss behind at 3-0. Comets have seen Weiss a total of four times, two starts and two relief appearances. Three and 0 to Tibbs with Ward on deck. Here's the pitch. Swinging and fouled it off. Felix Neon's our home plate umpire tonight. He's the crew chief, joined with Ray Valero at first base and Nate Diedrich at third. Going to walk a new baseball out to Weiss. Comets manager Scott Hennessy coaches at third. First base coach Tyler Hollow. Final home series of the year for the Comets, who enter tonight 40-28 at Chickasaw Bricktown Ballpark. 13-5 in the last 18. 18-7 in the last 25, but for whatever rhyme or reason, the series openers at home have been troublesome. They have lost each of their last four home series openers on the year, just 4-8 in home series openers. 3-1. Tibbs will foul it off the left side. Comets 12-3. The last 15 games, that started with back-to-back wins to end their series in Sugarland. Space Cowboys have gone 5-9 at the same time as the Comets, making up a 6.5 game deficit. A throw to first, and Earhart in safely. Runner on with one out in the bottom of the first inning. Comets have not scored in the first inning in a very long time. 3-2, down and away, ball four. Walk will put two on with one out for Ryan Ward.
15: 100th walk for Tibbs this year.
10: So him and Kevin Biggio of Sugarland both came in with 99. We were going to see who could lay claim to truly being the first to 100 in the PCL since Jock Peterson in 2014. And it is going to be James Tibbs III. So now just two RBI shy of 100 walks, 100 runs, and 100 RBI. The pitch is outside. That's something no minor leaguer has done since 2015. Ward batting 250, 17 home runs, 76 RBI. Two on, one out in the bottom of the first, no score. The 1-0. Pitch is outside. Now the Comets, the scoring has been down. They still get guys on at a good clip. It is just bringing them in. A 192 average with men in scoring position across the last 18 games. And 203 across six games in Round Rock. 2-0 the count to Ward. Here's the pitch. That's going to be high for ball three. They were 3-for-10 on Sunday. Ward in that game was 1-for-4. Now just 4-24 in the series. And a 3-0 count. Second consecutive batter to start 3-0. Here's the pitch from Weiss. Called for a strike. Weiss last Wednesday at home against Reno did not start. He entered in the second inning following an opener. Three innings, one run, four hits, a walk, and five strikeouts. 3-1 to Ward. Here's the pitch. Gets the inner corner down in the zone, a full count. We thought it might have been ball four. We'll see where it ends up on ABS. Yeah, home ball was in the zone. It was one of those more of just, even though Weiss missed the spot, still a strike. 3-2 to Ward with Fitzgerald on deck. Foul pitch from Weiss. Swings and fouls it out of play behind the plate. Overall against Weiss, 8 2/3 innings, 8 runs, 13 hits against the Comets, 5 walks, 11 strikeouts. Now they saw him out of the bullpen twice when these teams played each other in late August in Sugarland, and he combined to throw 2 scoreless innings. But in his 2 starts, Comets have scored 8 runs on 12 hits and 6 2/3, and now he's going to get his second strikeout of the inning as Ward swings and misses at a fastball upstairs. Two remain on for Ryan Fitzgerald. Fitzgerald batting .310, 13 home runs, 80 in RBI. Fitzgerald batting left, pitch from Weiss. Swing and a miss, a slider down and in. Fitzgerald 0 for 5 on Sunday, ended a 12-game hitting streak. Tied for a season career high. It was 17 of 46 during the streak. And back-to-back go-ahead RBIs and extra innings on Friday and Saturday. The pitch is hit in the air to shallow left field. Lo Perfido coming over towards his right, going to make the catch, and Weiss out of trouble in the first. No runs, a hit, 2 left. We go to the second, no score. It's Oklahoma City Comets baseball presented by Courtyard by Marriott, Oklahoma City downtown.
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10: Out of the second inning, scoreless game. Canadesio to lead off for the Space Cowboys, hitting .234, 18 home runs, 64 RBI, as we mentioned. Enter tonight tied with Tibbs for first in the league with 99 walks. Ilmat left. First pitch from Irvin. Down for ball one. Biggio did not play on Sunday, 0 for 2 with an RBI and a walk on Saturday. They fouled by Zach DiCenzo and Jake Myers. Fitzgerald within the baseline, a little less than halfway between second and third, the 1-0. Called for a strike, and Noah Miller will play towards the middle. Sugarland batting .238 in their series at home against Reno. Got off to a slow start in that series. Here's the pitch. Called for a strike with a cutter, in which the first two games scored just a total of 1 run on 8 hits. But the final 4 games, it was 28 runs, 37 hits, and 11 home runs. They've hit 10 home runs in the last 3 games entering tonight. Pitch to Biggio. Going to miss high for ball 2. Sugarland managed by Mickey Story, coached at third. Vladimir Sutil, the first base coach. Space Cowboys trying to get to the championship series for the second time in 3 years. Here's the pitch. Swings and it's a fly ball to shallow right field. Kim is back from second calling for it. Mac pedaling, it'll make the catch. He's up sack to Zenzo. I mentioned Cole Irvin, first Oklahoma City starting pitcher with 26 starts since 1999. League leader in ERA entering tonight. Also the league leader in wins. DeZenzo batting right, hitting 238, the pitch. Swinging a ground ball towards the middle. Kim will backhand, throw off his back foot to first, but offline. It'll be a base hit for DeZenzo. So hits it in the right spot up the middle where Kim is able to get to it, but would have taken an otherworldly throw to get him. Runner on for Jake Myers. Recently optioned back to the Space Cowboys, batting 231, two homers, 13 RBI in 32 games. That's right, the pitch. Swing and a miss for strike one. Myers optioned yesterday after the Astros acquired Jorge Barroso off waivers from Arizona. 57 games with the Astros this year. Over 500 in his career, the pitch. Swings and it's a looping liner over the head of Fitzgerald in the left field towards the line. DeZenzo on the way to third. The throw to second. Myers going to hold it first. And the runners are now at the corners with only one out. Trouble for Irvin in the comments with Jason Schiavone to take his first plate appearance with the Space Cowboys. Big season for Schiavone between high A and double A so far. She's batted 251, 31 home runs, 86 RBI. Both lead the Astros organization. Schiavone will bat for the right side. Campbell shade in the middle. Here's the pitch to Schiavone. Swinging a hard ground ball to third. Fitzgerald up with it. On to Kim for one. Over to first. Double play. He'll end the inning. So Cole Irvin gets the double play, 5-4-3, to get out of trouble in the second. No runs, two hits, one left. We'll go to the bottom of the second inning. No score. There's Oklahoma City Comets baseball presented by Courtyard by Marriott, Oklahoma City downtown.
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10: On the second inning, no score. Haesung Kim to lead off. Batting 270, three homers, 29 RBI. 2-4 with a double. Comets only extra base hit on Sunday. Pitch to Kim. Missed low for ball one. And the Comets with two on with one out last inning against Weiss. And follows with a strikeout and flyout. Did make him throw 23 pitches, however. Delgado is in at third, and Ferreira's to the middle. The pitch to Kim. Called for a strike. Now for Weiss. Bounce back and forth between the rotation and bullpen has mostly been out of the bullpen lately. So do not know how much of a pitch count he will have tonight. The pitch downstairs, it was 57 pitches across three innings in his last outing. And since the start of August, 57 is the most pitches he's thrown in a game. 2-1. Kim will foul it back. Kim going 5-20 in the Round Rock series. Noah Miller, Chris Newell do up next. Teams last played each other late August. A series split. Pitch is swung out of his first strike three. It's Weiss's third strikeout. Well, we have seen the Comets again in this 18-game stretch in which the offense is not produced like it did for most of the season. The strikeouts have grown exponentially. No strikeouts in the league starting August 19th. First pitch to Noah Miller. He called for a strike. Struck out at least 11 times in five of the six games in Round Rock. At least 12 times in four of the six. 0-1 to Miller. Hitting 256, 10 home runs. Pitches down. And they have now struck out at least eight times in nine straight games entering today. Miller hitless on Sunday, 0 for 2, 2 walks, scored twice. 1-1. They'll ground it foul off to the right side, ricochets off the tarp. 6 of 23 in the series in Round Rock. These teams played each other late August. The Comets only hit 196 for the series. The Space Cowboys only batted 155. Comets with 18 runs. Space Cowboys 13 runs. Ball and two strikes, the pitch. Fouled off. These are the two top pitching staffs in the league. Basically 1-2 in those pitching categories. 1-2 to Miller. Here's the pitch. Down and outside. Weiss back in the U.S. after a breakout season in Korea last year. Playing with the Hanwha Eagles and the KBO. Now the 2-2. Swings and fouls it off. Signed by the Astros in the offseason. Last year, 2.87 ERA in Korea. 207 strikeouts in 178 and two-thirds innings. Began the year with Houston. 2-2. Starts his swing and a pitch down and in. And the third base umpire, Nate Dietrich, said he went. But Miller is going to challenge the swing. To go 45 degrees from the front of the plate. And Miller did indeed go. Comets will lose the challenge. That's Weiss's fourth strikeout through seven batters. And only one challenge left for the Comets for this game. Two down for Chris Newell. Third game with OKC, joined the team in the middle of the Round Rock series. At the plate, 1-5, a double, 3 walks so far. The pitch called for a strike at AA Tulsa was batting 207, 22 home runs, 68 RBI. In his first game with the Comets, had a humongous impact on the defensive side. The count at 0-1. They'll take it down, a game-ending double play in the bottom of the 11th inning. Diving catch and a line drive and able to double off the runner at second. And made a couple of nice catches on Sunday as well. One ball and one strike to Newell. Here's the pitch. Swing and a miss for strike two. He's been in the Dodgers organization for his entire career, signing as a 13th round draft pick, 2022, out of the University of Virginia. All of last year with Tulsa as well as all of this year until a few days ago. One ball and two strikes to Newell. Pitch from Weiss. Down and in. And for Newell, it is tends to be high power numbers, lower batting average. He also obviously has shown off his athleticism in the outfield, can steal some bases. He's now had three straight 2020 seasons. Two balls in it, two strikes to Newell. Here's the pitch, taken for ball three. Not on two on the second. Newell trying to extend the inning to Chadwick Trump. No score between the Comets and the Space Cowboys. It is 3-2 to Newell. Payoff pitch. Swing and a foul tip for strike three as Weiss strikes out all three batters. Already five strikeouts through two innings. Go to the third, no score. This Oklahoma City Comets baseball presented by Courtyard by Marriott, Oklahoma City downtown.
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10: Top of the third inning, no score between the Comets and the Space Cowboys. It is our second Bark at the Park of the season. Of course, when you schedule these, you do one early in the season, late in the season, hoping for some mild weather. We're not as fortunate this time around as Raynel Delgado leading off, and the first pitch is called for a strike. Very pleased to be joined with Ryan Thornton with the Oklahoma Humane Society joining us here tonight. Ryan, thanks so much for joining us.
5: Thank you for having us. We're excited to be here.
10: So it's 0-1 to Delgado. The pitch is swinging a ground ball right side. Kim will move to his right to field and throw to first for the first down. As Irvin retiring the leadoff man all three innings. So, Ryan, for those who don't know much about the OK Humane Society, can you please give us an overview of what the organization does?
5: Oh, we do a little bit of everything. So our main goal is to pull animals from the Oklahoma City shelter and provide them some foster homes to get them happy and healthy and then moved out into their forever new homes and possibilities to go to.
10: First pitch to Zach Cole is down and away for ball one. And, you know, OK Humane, you referenced it. It is all entirely foster-based, which is very unique. So why is that important? And are you seeking additional fosters?
5: Oh, we are always seeking additional fosters because we do not have enough space to keep in all of the animals we would need to pull. It's very important for our fosters to give them a safe place to hang out until they're all vaccinated. We make sure that they're microchipped, dewormed, spay and neutered. So sometimes it takes a couple of weeks. So giving them a safe place to kind of calm down from the shelter environment or wherever they may have came from, it just really helps their adoption process, and people get excited when they have a little bit of some manners. So helping with potty training and all of that stuff's very important. So if you love doing that, we provide all of the medical care and all the food for free. You're giving them the best place to hang out and enjoy.
10: Next pitch is Zach Cole. This is inside. It is now 3-1. Again, you can get all the information you could possibly want about the Humane Society at okhumane.org. 3-1 to Cole, who grounded out his first time up. Here's the pitch from Irvin. Swings and fouls it back. If someone wants to adopt a dog through OK Humane, what is the best way to go about doing that?
5: the best way is you can go to okhumane.org, and on our website we have all of the available cats and dogs that we have with a little bit of a bio about them. So you're welcome to come meet them at our adoption center as well. But checking out every day who new comes in, that's probably the best way to come in and meet us.
10: Well, that last pitch was called for strike three, and I am shocked Cole did not challenge it, as it was well down and away. According to ABS, the Comets will take it. It's Cole Irvin's second strikeout. There's two down now in the third. And we talked about the foster program earlier, and I was on the website today. I saw there is a back-to-school foster sweepstakes. So can you please tell us about that?
5: Yeah, absolutely. It is our ploy to try to grab more fosters. So we were granted from Hill Science Diet some money to be able to use, basically to provide the food. They're a huge, huge sponsor for us. So our sweepstakes is every animal that you bring home and foster with us is one entry. Our first place in November, they will pool. It's kind of like a raffle, basically. And they will pool in November, and each behavior dog or maybe a special needs or medical case is a couple more entries. So that's exciting. So sometimes we have fosters who have long stay dogs, but in November they will pull from that number and you'll win $1,000. Second place, I believe, is $300, and third place is $200.
10: It is a ball and two strikes to Pascanel Ferreris with two away in the inning. Here's the pitch from Irvin. He'll swing and foul it off out of play behind the plate. Ryan, I know you oversee the volunteer program with OK Humane. What are the different ways people can get involved as a volunteer?
5: Oh, amazing question. There's lots of ways. So we do a lot of events like this. So if you like coming out and speaking with people, I always need help with that. We have three different locations that always need extra hands volunteering, walking the dogs, making sure that their areas are clean, feeding the cats, scooping litter boxes, lots of fun things like that. So we have an application on our website, or you can come talk to me at the booth and I'd be happy to get you hooked up.
10: Well, the Comets looked like they were getting out of this inning. Unfortunately, a high throw by Hyesung Kim draws Ryan Ward off first base, and the grounder hit by Ferreris. So the inning will continue, and it means we get some more time with Ryan Thornton with the Oklahoma Humane Society as well. Joey Loperfido now at the plate. Here's the first pitch from Irvin. It'll be called for strike one. And, of course, it is Bark of the Park. We have talked a lot about dogs. But cats, you guys have a bunch of cats up for adoption as well.
5: Oh, we do. We cats, I would say, are sometimes easier to adopt out than our dogs. I used to always think opposite. So if you want a kitty, it's the end of kitten season, so they're still coming in and they're still ready for you.
10: Next pitch to Loperfido is swung at and missed. And Ryan, you probably don't know this, the guy who's pitching right now, Cole Irvin, very passionate about animal rescue. Him and his wife, Kristen, back in their home in North Carolina, and throughout the years, they have rehomed over 75 dogs throughout their time together. They also have a couple rescue horses.
5: That's amazing.
10: So it's great that Cole's able to pitch tonight on a Bark of the Park as the pitch is fouled off the left side. It is still 0-2 to Joey Loperfido. Tonight, unfortunately, probably didn't have as many dogs as we typically would just due to the heat. In general, though, for folks who might be dog owners or prospective dog owners, when it is hot like this, what are some of the things you always want them to keep in mind?
5: Concrete. We always want to think about the concrete. It takes in so much heat, and their little I like to call them beans, but their little bean pads can't handle that. Yeah, the toe beans. So making sure the concrete, walking them in grass if you can, and making sure they have plenty of water and shade.
10: One ball in it, two strikes, the pitch. He'll swing and hit a line drive over the umpire's head and into center field. Ferreris on the way to third. He's going to be in standing. So after the error, now a two-strike hit by Joey Loperfido. Runners are at the corners for Colin Price. Price 0-for-1 with a strikeout. Kimmel play to the middle, still no score, but the Space Cowboys getting back-to-back guys on base. Here's the first pitch to Price. He'll swing and hit a fly ball to right center field. Thomas and Earhart coming over. It's Earhart who wants it. He's going to make the catch
6: And the inning is over. Ryan Thornton with the Oklahoma Humane Society, thank you so much. You did an excellent job. Again, you can go to okhumane.org to learn more. Anything else you'd like to add?
5: Spay and neuter your pets.
6: As the famous Bob Barker would always say. Comets and the Space Cowboys scoreless, going to the bottom of the third. This is Oklahoma City Comets baseball presented by Courtyard by Marriott, Oklahoma City downtown.
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6: So he stays scoreless in the bottom of the third inning. Chadwick Tromp will lead off for OKC. Tromp, Thomas, Earhart. Weiss striking out all three batters in the second inning. First pitch to Tromp. Sweeper on the outer edge of the plate for strike one. Chadwick Tromp in 12 games with the Comets, batting 167, one RBI. 0 for 3 of the walk on Sunday. The pitch down and outside. 1 for 10 with a double in the Round Rock series. One ball and one strike to Tromp. Here's the pitch. Called for strike two. Weiss won previous game at this ballpark. July 3rd, 3 2/3 innings, 3 runs, 7 hits. The pitch, down and away. Included a couple of home runs. Now for Weiss, this has kind of been the way things have gone against the Comets. You know, between his relief outings and his starts against OKC early on, he's tended to pitch very well. The pitch is swung out of his for strike three. And boy, he is rolling right now. He struck out 4 straight, 5 of 6, and 6 and 9, first time through the order. But if you look at his games against OKC, within his first 2 innings of his outings against the Comets, so it's 6 total innings, 1 run. But his third inning and beyond against OKC gets 7 runs in 3 innings. Here's the pitch. Alec Thomas will swing and line it foul to the right. So we'll see if that trend continues or he continues to keep the Comets in handcuffs to start off this game. Thomas 0 for 1 of the strikeout. Space Cowboys pitching staff against Reno. Total of 27 runs in the 6 games. 10 of them were in the first game. The pitch swings and it's a line drive into left field. Tailing away from Loperfido, rolling all the way to the bottom of the wall. Thomas on his way to second. He's in standing with a double. Comets have their first extra base hit of the night.

Earhart has the Comets' other hit of the night. Held that for the right side.

0: And going back, 2024, the Space Cowboys 12-6 in their last 18 games here. 1-1, down and outside. 1-2 series, split one, including June 30th through July 5th. No score in the bottom of the third. Two balls and a strike to Earhart. Pitch from Weiss. Missed outside for ball three. James Tibbs the third awaiting on deck. Now Weiss last time out against Reno. Now the Aces, 1 of 10 with runners on, 1 of 8 with men in scoring position. 3-1 pitch. Call for a strike down of the zone. Full count to Earhart. The next pitch. Swing's got a piece, fouled it down. And oh, that caught home plate umpire Felix Neon is shaken up. Athletic training staffs as well as the other members of the crew coming out to check on Felix. Getting a look at the replay. Oh, it deflected off Price, then got Neon near his throat underneath his mask. So we'll have a stoppage to make sure Felix is doing okay. Tomorrow, 12:05 first pitch here on a field trip game. Gates will open at 11 a.m. Tickets available at 405-288-2150, okccomets.com. Thursday will begin at 6:35, then Friday night. We've got Pack the Park Blue, support of prostate cancer awareness. With the first pitch at 7:05, Mayor David Holt scheduled throw and a ceremonial first pitch. Saturday 6:05, Sunday at 2:05. Again, it's your final chance to come see the Comets. So I said at the end of the game on Sunday, there is no, once you get to November, oh, we should have gone to more Comets games this year. No. This is it. Again, we are privileged to have a series of this importance this late in the year. So please come out and support the Comets. Also support Felix Neon. He's back behind the plate. The pitch there hard. He'll swing and foul it off behind the plate. Now 3-2 still to Earhart. He's coming set at 3-2. Here's his pitch. Swinging a line drive to left field. Another hit for Earhart. Thomas will stop at third as Loperfido gets it in quickly. Zach Earhart, a 2-for-2 start. Runners at the corners. One out for Tibbs.
1: Sunday may have been a nice wake-up call for him after a strong game he had there.
0: Going back to Sunday, it's now hits and 4 straight at-bats on base and 6 straight plate appearances. Basically being the guy we've seen all year. As James Tibbs the third of the plate, he walked his first time up. Bats from the left side, there's no score in the third of the pitch. Breaks his bat on a pop-up towards the middle. Ferreras back from short will make the catch. Earhart will bluff home, but Ferreras to throw right on the money to Price. Pop out on the first pitch for the second out of the inning. Ryan Ward coming up. Struck out his first time up. Ryan Ward tonight, it is game 502 in his Oklahoma City career. He has now tied the all-time record along with Kelly Dransfeldt. Pitch is swung and a miss for strike one. Owns the hits record, owns the home runs record, owns the RBI record, one away from tying the runs record. 0-1 to Ward. Pitch from Weiss. Swings and fouls.

0: It off nothing in two. Entering today, though, just in 6 of 50 in his last 13 games. Now the count, no balls, two strikes, with runners at first and third, two out. Space Cowboys left him at the corner at the top of this inning. Comets trying to avoid that here in the bottom of the third. 0-2 from Weiss. Earhart takes off. Pitch is fouled back. Still 0-2 to Ward with runners at first and third, two out. 0-2. Missed with a little bit outside. Ball and two strikes. The next pitch. Gonna miss again. Out the same spot, up and away. Thomas at third, Earhart at first. Two balls, two strikes to Ward. Next from Weiss. Gets him to swing and miss it. A changeup down and away to end the inning. Strikeout number 7 for Weiss. No runs, two hits, and runners left at first and third. Will still scoreless. Logan Brandis will have the play-by-play when we come back. There's Oklahoma City Comets Baseball, presented by Courtyard by Marriott, Oklahoma City downtown.
1: 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That's where Johnny Freeze Cream Ice comes in. 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After your favorite inning, nothing is better than grabbing a Johnny Freeze to enjoy the rest of the game. Remember Johnny Freeze, scrape it, don't dig it. Proud partner of the Oklahoma City Comets.
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6: Both sides have left men in scoring position on multiple occasions tonight, but still looking for the first run. It's the first pitch by Kevin Biggio is fouled away first base side. Cole Irvin's allowed 4 hits so far. He stranded men at the corners last inning. Struck out a pair of batters so far tonight. His league-leading ERA lowered to 3.25. As he faces Biggio, who popped out to second his first at-bat. 0-1 pitch. Misses in for ball one. Biggio, top 10 in the PCL in homers. He has 18 long balls this year. Pitch from Irvin. That's pop foul over the Comets dugout left side. Cole Irvin so far 11 wins this year, but has been without a victory his last 3 starts. Tossed a quality start last time out 6 days ago in Round Rock. Game he received a no decision. This 1-2 is in there for called strike 3.